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1: Here's your Wild Horse Resort and Casino weather update. Tonight you'll see mostly clear skies with a calm wind, while temperatures settle into the mid to low 50s. Tomorrow and looking into the rest of the week, the weather is looking to keep fairly calm this week, with temperatures starting close to the mid 80s and dipping into the upper 70s around Wednesday, then beginning to increase back up into the 80s while temperature lows keep around 50 degrees through the week. 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
1: Here's your Wild Horse Resort and Casino weather update. Tonight you'll see mostly clear skies with a calm wind, while temperatures settle into the mid to low 50s. Tomorrow and looking into the rest of the week, the weather is looking to keep fairly calm this week, with temperatures starting close to the mid 80s and dipping into the upper 70s around Wednesday, then beginning to increase back up into the 80s, while temperature lows keep around 50 degrees through the week. 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
1: Here's your Wild Horse Resort and Casino weather update. Tonight you'll see mostly clear skies with a calm wind, while temperatures settle into the mid to low 50s. Tomorrow and looking into the rest of the week, the weather is looking to keep fairly calm this week, with temperatures starting close to the mid 80s and dipping into the upper 70s around Wednesday, then beginning to increase back up into the 80s, while temperature lows keep around 50 degrees through the week. 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
1: Here's your Wild Horse Resort and Casino weather update. Tonight you'll see mostly clear skies with a calm wind, while temperatures settle into the mid to low 50s. Tomorrow and looking into the rest of the week, the weather is looking to keep fairly calm this week, with temperatures starting close to the mid 80s and dipping into the upper 70s around Wednesday, then beginning to increase back up into the 80s, while temperature lows keep around 50 degrees through the week. 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
1: Here's your Wild Horse Resort and Casino weather update. Tonight you'll see mostly clear skies with a calm wind, while temperatures settle into the mid to low 50s. Tomorrow and looking into the rest of the week, the weather is looking to keep fairly calm this week, with temperatures starting close to the mid 80s and dipping into the upper 70s around Wednesday, then beginning to increase back up into the 80s, while temperature lows keep around 50 degrees through the week. 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
4: 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Marijuana can impair concentration, coordination, and judgment. Do not operate vehicles or machinery while under the influence. 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Keep out of reach of children.
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2: Tonight you'll see mostly clear skies with a calm wind, while temperatures settle into the mid to low 50s. Tomorrow and looking into the rest of the week, the weather is looking to keep fairly calm this week, with temperatures starting close to the mid 80s and dipping into the upper 70s around Wednesday, then beginning to increase back up into the 80s while temperature lows keep around 50 degrees through the week. 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
1: Hi, everybody. I'm Butch Thurman with a Rodeo Sports Update. Today on the program, Montana's Haven Medjid captures the coveted all-around title at the Pendleton Roundup.
2: Hey, y'all, this is Cody Johnson. When I was starting out in music, most every radio station and venue I went to told me no. At that point, you got two options: tuck tail and quit, or buckle down and fight. Well, I'm a fighter, not a quitter. And that's why I wear Wrangler jeans and shirts. Their toughness and style are legendary. They're an iconic symbol of the West, and there's no quit in them either. Life's not about the destination. It's about the journey. And if I'm going to enjoy the ride, I'm riding in Wrangler. Wrangler, long live Cowboys.
1: Pendleton's all-around title goes to Montana. Haven Medjid, congratulations on winning this prestigious event.
3: Thank you, sir.
1: Tell us about it, you know, the week here.
3: No, I had a pretty good week. I won the first round of the calf roping, placed in the first round of the team roping, and then made the short round in both. Messed up in the calf roping, breaking the barrier is pretty costly, but we made a good run in the team roping. It worked out.
1: Yeah. So talk about Pendleton. You know, you talk about Cheyenne, you talk about Calgary, some of these prestigious rodeos. To a cowboy, what does that mean?
3: This is one of the big three rodeos you try to win, and finally got that buckle. It's awesome to be able to finally get one.
1: Congratulations.
3: Thank you.
1: And Medjid would walk away with more than $16,500. Other winners at the Pendleton Roundup include in the bareback riding Garrett Shadbolt, Logan Kinline in steer wrestling, team roping winners Clay Smith and Colby Payne. It's Shad Mayfield in the tie down roping. Breakaway roping goes to Jordan Miner. Barrel racing winner was Caitlin Scott. Taylor Santos tops the field in steer roping, and Canada's Grady Young is your winner in bull riding. The Pendleton Roundup. I'm Butch Thurman with the Rodeo Sports Update.
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1: Good morning, I'm Griffin Beach, and here's the latest news from ElkhornMediaGroup.com. The Breakaway Roping title will stay in local hands for another year after Jordan Miner of Hermiston was one of several champions crowned during Saturday's final round at the 116th Pendleton Roundup. Haven McGad was named all-around cowboy at the event after finishing 5th in the average in team roping and 6th in the tie-down. Current world number all-of-one Stetson Wright set an arena record of 92.5 points in saddle Brock atop the black tie on Saturday, on his way to winning that round and the event's average. Oregon's Fish and Wildlife Commission has set the 2027 big game regulations, which ODFW said are similar to this year's regulations. At a meeting on Friday, the commission also approved a three-year cougar target area that will support planned augmentation of bighorn sheep herds in the Trout Creek Mountains in Harney County. Officials have said that no more than 18 cougars will be removed. During that meeting, the board also approved the sale of the district office and more than 40 acres of land in Pendleton to CTUIR. The Otis Street Bridge in Walla Walla is undergoing 2 weeks of preservation work starting today. That work's going to fully close the bridge to both vehicles and pedestrians, although detours will be marked. These repairs will focus on the bridge's deck, sidewalk, and railings. Umatilla Electric Cooperative has announced current Executive Vice President and Chief Operating Officer Josh Langford as its new Vice President and Chief Executive Officer. UEC ended up with an in-house candidate after a national search was conducted. This move comes after Robert Eckenrode announced his retirement back in July. Langford will assume the new position on November 1st. You can read more about these stories and get more news coverage by following My Columbia Basin on Facebook.
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1: Here's your Wild Horse Resort and Casino weather. Clear and calm conditions this morning. We've got temperatures right now in the 50s. It is going to be sunny with light winds through this afternoon. Looking at a high today in Walla Walla of 86, Hermiston 86, Pendleton 85. Tonight, clouds are going to start rolling in, but no rains in the forecast. Overnight, we'll have lows in the 50s. Check weather anytime at ElkhornMediaGroup.com. 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
1: Good morning, I'm Griffin Beach, and here's the latest news from ElkhornMediaGroup.com. A fire this morning in Adams has destroyed a residence, according to a post from East Umatilla Fire. Officials said the residence was a double-wide manufactured home off Preston Street, and that it was fully engulfed in flames by the time they arrived just after 5 o'clock this morning. They did say that all the residents were out of the home at the time of the fire. Pacific Power employees responded to secure power lines while firefighters put the fire out. The cause of it remains under investigation. The breakaway roping title will stay in local hands for another year after Jordan Miner of Hermiston was one of several champions crowned during Saturday's final round at the 116th Pendleton Roundup. Haven Medjid was named all-around cowboy after he finished 5th in the average in team roping and 6th in tie-down. Current world number one all-around Stetson Wright set an arena record of 92.5 points in saddle bronc atop the black tie on his way to winning Saturday's final round and the average in that event as well. Oregon's Fish and Wildlife Commission has set the 2027 big game regulations, which ODFW said are similar to this year's regulations. At a meeting on Friday, the commission also approved a three-year cougar target area that will support planned augmentation of bighorn sheep herds in the Trout Creek Mountains in Harney County. Officials have said that no more than 18 cougars will be removed. During that meeting, the board also approved the sale of the district office and more than 40 acres of land in Pendleton to CTUIR. And the Otis Street Bridge in Walla Walla is undergoing 2 weeks of preservation work starting today. This work will fully close the bridge to both vehicles and pedestrians, but detours will be marked. Get more news coverage by following My Columbia Basin on Facebook.
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1: Here's your Wild Horse Resort and Casino weather. Clear and calm conditions this morning. We've got temperatures right now in the 50s. It is going to be sunny with light winds through this afternoon. Looking at a high today in Walla Walla of 86, Hermiston 86, Pendleton 85. Tonight, clouds are going to start rolling in, but no rains in the forecast. Overnight, we'll have lows in the 50s. Check weather anytime at ElkhornMediaGroup.com. 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
1: I'm Griffin Beach, and here's the latest news at this hour from ElkhornMediaGroup.com. The family of three-year-old Caleb Ortega has expanded their lawsuit to include the Boy Scouts of America, Blue Mountain Council, and Troop 393. Ortega was killed back in April when a 500-pound World War II display in Rooks Park in Walla Walla collapsed and crushed him. The display was part of an Eagle Scout project. Ortega's parents are alleging the defendants were negligent for failing to safely anchor down the structure. Umatilla County Sheriff Terry Rowan's been removed from the Oregon State Sheriff's Association. The move comes after his DUI arrest in May 2025, for which Rowan did complete a diversion process. Rowan did offer to temporarily step down from the association before the vote was made to remove him. In separate action, Oregon's Department of Public Safety Standards and Training Police Policy Board has recommended that Rowan be decertified for 3 years, and the board will hear that case on October 22nd. All evacuation orders on the Hagen fire have been lifted. At last report, the fire is 87% contained. Despite the lift of the evacuation zones, Umatilla National Forest still has emergency closure levels in effect, which include North Fork Umatilla Wilderness, Umatilla Forks Campground, and several nearby trailheads. Tri-Cities Airport is planning on expanding its aircraft de-icing facility, which will give it the ability to allow three planes to de-ice simultaneously. That upgrade is being funded by over $8.3 million in federal grants, and construction is expected to begin in March. And officials say they're still detecting scattered areas of heat in the McCauley fire north of Sumter. That fire at last report was 91% contained. Get more news coverage by following My Columbia Basin on Facebook.
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1: Here's your Wild Horse Resort and Casino weather. Clear and calm conditions this morning. We've got temperatures right now in the 50s. It is going to be sunny with light winds through this afternoon. Looking at a high today in Walla Walla of 86, Hermiston 86, Pendleton 85. Tonight, clouds are going to start rolling in, but no rains in the forecast. Overnight, we'll have lows in the 50s. Check weather anytime at ElkhornMediaGroup.com. 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
1: Good morning, I'm Griffin Beach, and here's the latest news from ElkhornMediaGroup.com. A fire this morning in Adams has destroyed a residence, according to a post from East Umatilla Fire. Officials said the residence was a double-wide manufactured home off Preston Street, and that it was fully engulfed in flames by the time they arrived just after 5 o'clock this morning. They did say that all the residents were out of the home at the time of the fire. Pacific Power employees responded to secure power lines while firefighters put the fire out. The cause of it remains under investigation. The breakaway roping title will stay in local hands for another year after Jordan Miner of Hermiston was one of several champions crowned during Saturday's final round at the 116th Pendleton Roundup. Haven Medjid was named all-around cowboy after he finished 5th in the average in team roping and 6th in tie-down. Current world number one all-around Stetson Wright set an arena record of 92.5 points in saddle bronc atop the black tie on his way to winning Saturday's final round and the average in that event as well. Oregon's Fish and Wildlife Commission has set the 2027 big game regulations, which ODFW said are similar to this year's regulations. At a meeting on Friday, the commission also approved a 3-year cougar target area that will support planned augmentation of bighorn sheep herds in the Trout Creek Mountains in Harney County. Officials have said that no more than 18 cougars will be removed. During that meeting, the board also approved the sale of the district office and more than 40 acres of land in Pendleton to CTUIR. And the Otis Street Bridge in Walla Walla is undergoing 2 weeks of preservation work starting today. This work will fully close the bridge to both vehicles and pedestrians, but detours will be marked. Get more news coverage by following My Columbia Basin on Facebook.
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4: Here's your Wild Horse Resort and Casino weather update. It'll be sunny and warm today. Temperatures will be in the mid-80s. Tonight, we'll have a few clouds in and out with overnight temperatures in the mid-50s. For Tuesday, mostly cloudy, then becoming sunny during the afternoon. It'll be windy with wind gusts as high as 23 miles an hour and temperatures near 80. For weather anytime, go to ElkhornMediaGroup.com. 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
1: I'm Griffin Beach, and here's the latest news at this hour from ElkhornMediaGroup.com. The family of three-year-old Caleb Ortega has expanded their lawsuit to include the Boy Scouts of America, Blue Mountain Council, and Troop 393. Ortega was killed back in April when a 500-pound World War II display in Rooks Park in Walla Walla collapsed and crushed him. The display was part of an Eagle Scout project. Ortega's parents are alleging the defendants were negligent for failing to safely anchor down the structure. Umatilla County Sheriff Terry Rowan's been removed from the Oregon State Sheriff's Association. The move comes after his DUI arrest in May 2025, for which Rowan did complete a diversion process. Rowan did offer to temporarily step down from the association before the vote was made to remove him. In separate action, Oregon's Department of Public Safety Standards and Training Police Policy Board has recommended that Rowan be decertified for 3 years, and the board will hear that case on October 20. All evacuation orders on the Hagen fire have been lifted. At last report, the fire is 87% contained. Despite the lift of the evacuation zones, Umatilla National Forest still has emergency closure levels in effect, which include North Fork Umatilla Wilderness, Umatilla Forks Campground, and several nearby trailheads. Tri-Cities Airport is planning on expanding its aircraft de-icing facility, which will give it the ability to allow three planes to de-ice simultaneously. That upgrade is being funded by over $8.3 million in federal grants, and construction is expected to begin in March. And officials say they're still detecting scattered areas of heat in the McCauley fire north of Sumter. That fire at last report was 91% contained. Get more news coverage by following My Columbia Basin on Facebook.
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3: Here's your Wild Horse Resort and Casino weather update. It'll be sunny and warm today. Temperatures will be in the mid-80s. Tonight, we'll have a few clouds in and out with overnight temperatures in the mid-50s. For Tuesday, mostly cloudy, then becoming sunny during the afternoon. It'll be windy with wind gusts as high as 23 miles an hour and temperatures near 80. For weather anytime, go to ElkhornMediaGroup.com. 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
1: Here's your Wild Horse Resort and Casino weather update. It'll be sunny and warm today. Temperatures will be in the mid-80s. Tonight, we'll have a few clouds in and out with overnight temperatures in the mid-50s. For Tuesday, mostly cloudy, then becoming sunny during the afternoon. It'll be windy with wind gusts as high as 23 miles an hour and temperatures near 80. For weather anytime, go to elkhornmediagroup.com. 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
1: I'm Dan Tessman. Here's your Wild Horse Resort and Casino weather update. Sunny this afternoon, along with light and variable wind. Expect a high near 86 throughout the Columbia Basin. Tonight will become mostly cloudy and the wind will be calm. Expect a low around 58. And tomorrow, mostly sunny along with calm wind. Expect a high near 79. Get breaking news notifications and stream this station with the Elkhorn mobile app. Download it today.
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1: I'm Dan Tessman. Here's your Wild Horse Resort and Casino weather update. Sunny this afternoon, along with light and variable wind. Expect a high near 86 throughout the Columbia Basin. Tonight will become mostly cloudy and the wind will be calm. Expect a low around 58. And tomorrow, mostly sunny along with calm wind. Expect a high near 79. Get breaking news notifications and stream this station with the Elkhorn mobile app. Download it today.
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1: 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The Hagen Fire in the Umatilla National Forest has burned 61,379 acres and is 89% contained. Crews are conducting infrared UAV flights, soil stabilization, and culvert repairs before winter. Evacuations are lifted, but emergency area closures and flight restrictions remain effective through October 1st. Residents should stay alert to hazards like weakened trees, unstable terrain, and working heavy equipment. On Sunday at 8:35 a.m., the Walla Walla Fire Department and Walla Walla County Fire District No. 4 responded to a residential structure fire on the 1600 block of University Drive. Firefighters encountered heavy smoke and flames originating from the carport and extending into the home. Crews controlled the blaze by 8:55 a.m. No injuries were reported. Damages to the property are estimated at $350,000. The cause is under investigation. The Oregon Fish and Wildlife Commission has approved the sale of its old headquarters building in Pendleton and more than 40 acres of land to the Confederated Tribes of the Umatilla Indian Reservation. CTUIR is already operating a fishery in that area, which is on the reservation. ODFW is opening a new office on Southwest 37th Street. Also in the meeting in LeGrand, the commission approved a target area for cougars in Harney County. ODFW plans to grow the bighorn sheep herd in that area. No more than 18 cougars will be killed over 3 years. A major expansion of the aircraft de-icing facility at Tri-Cities Airport will enable simultaneous de-icing of up to 3 commercial planes, supported by more than $8.3 million in federal grant funding. The overall project includes $5.3 million for the de-icing pad in Pasco and nearly $3 million for infrastructure. Work on the de-icing pad expansion is slated to start in March 2027. For more, follow My Columbia Basin on Facebook.
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1: I'm Dan Tessman. Here's your Wild Horse Resort and Casino weather update. Sunny this afternoon, along with light and variable wind. Expect a high near 86 throughout the Columbia Basin. Tonight will become mostly cloudy and the wind will be calm. Expect a low around 58. And tomorrow, mostly sunny along with calm wind. Expect a high near 79. 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
1: I'm Dan Tessman, and here's what's happening from ElkhornMediaGroup.com. East Umatilla Fire and Rescue responded to a structure fire on Preston Street in Adams at 5:12 this morning. Upon arrival, crews found a double-wide manufactured home fully engulfed in flames. All residents safely evacuated the home before firefighters arrived. Pacific Power was called to the scene to secure utility lines as firefighters worked to extinguish the blaze. The cause of the fire remains under investigation. An expanded lawsuit now names the Boy Scouts of America, Blue Mountain Council, and Troop 393 following the tragic April 1st death of 3-year-old Caleb Ortega. The young boy was fatally crushed by a falling 500 to 600-pound World War II display at Rooks Park in Walla Walla. The display was part of an Eagle Scout project. Caleb's family alleges negligent oversight and failure to properly anchor the display. The lawsuit proceedings continue in Walla Walla County Superior Court on October 27th. Law enforcement around Pendleton was kept busy throughout Roundup Week. Pendleton Police alone recorded nearly 850 calls last week, including nearly 150 Saturday. This included over 200 traffic stops, 26 sheltering ordinance calls, and 55 parking complaints. For comparison, PPD fielded just over 550 calls the week before Roundup. OSP logged nearly 20 stops for intoxicated driving between Thursday and Saturday. Beginning today, the Otis Street Bridge in Walla Walla will be fully closed for approximately 2 weeks for preservation work on its deck, sidewalk, and railings. All vehicle and pedestrian access will be prohibited in the immediate bridge area. The local access elsewhere remains open. Traffic will be detoured around the closure via Boyer Avenue, Miriam, and Alder Street. It's time for birds to migrate, and the Oregon Department of Agriculture warns that means bird flu could be on the rise. ODA wants people to take steps to prevent the spread of the bird-killing disease. For more, follow My Columbia Basin on Facebook.
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3: Here's your Wild Horse Resort and Casino weather update. Tonight, you'll see the chance of rain dissipate with mostly clear to partly cloudy skies while winds keep calm and temperatures settle near 50 degrees. Tomorrow, the skies will become mostly sunny, making the temperatures reach highs close to 80 degrees. 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
1: I'm Dan Tessman, and here's what's happening from ElkhornMediaGroup.com. The Hagen Fire in the Umatilla National Forest has burned 61,379 acres and is 89% contained. Crews are conducting infrared UAV flights, soil stabilization, and culvert repairs before winter. Evacuations are lifted, but emergency area closures and flight restrictions remain effective through October 1st. Residents should stay alert to hazards like weakened trees, unstable terrain, and working heavy equipment. On Sunday at 8:35 a.m., the Walla Walla Fire Department and Walla Walla County Fire District No. 4 responded to a residential structure fire on the 1600 block of University Drive. Firefighters encountered heavy smoke and flames originating from the carport and extending into the home. Crews controlled the blaze by 8:55 a.m. No injuries were reported. Damages to the property are estimated at $350,000. The cause is under investigation. The Oregon Fish and Wildlife Commission has approved the sale of its old headquarters building in Pendleton and more than 40 acres of land to the Confederated Tribes of the Umatilla Indian Reservation. CTUIR is already operating a fishery in that area, which is on the reservation. ODFW is opening a new office on Southwest 37th Street. Also in the meeting in LeGrand, the commission approved a target area for cougars in Harney County. ODFW plans to grow the bighorn sheep herd in that area. No more than 18 cougars will be killed over 3 years. A major expansion of the aircraft de-icing facility at Tri-Cities Airport will enable simultaneous de-icing of up to 3 commercial planes, supported by more than $8.3 million in federal grant funding. The overall project includes $5.3 million for the de-icing pad in Pasco and nearly $3 million for infrastructure. Work on the de-icing pad expansion is slated to start in March 2027. For more, follow My Columbia Basin on Facebook.
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3: Here's your Wild Horse Resort and Casino weather update. Tonight, you'll see the chance of rain dissipate with mostly clear to partly cloudy skies while winds keep calm and temperatures settle near 50 degrees. Tomorrow, the skies will become mostly sunny, making the temperatures reach highs close to 80 degrees. 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
1: I'm Dan Tessman, and here's what's happening from ElkhornMediaGroup.com. East Umatilla Fire and Rescue responded to a structure fire on Preston Street in Adams at 5:12 this morning. Upon arrival, crews found a double-wide manufactured home fully engulfed in flames. All residents safely evacuated the home before firefighters arrived. Pacific Power was called to the scene to secure utility lines as firefighters worked to extinguish the blaze. The cause of the fire remains under investigation. An expanded lawsuit now names the Boy Scouts of America, Blue Mountain Council, and Troop 393 following the tragic April 1st death of 3-year-old Caleb Ortega. The young boy was fatally crushed by a falling 500 to 600-pound World War II display at Rooks Park in Walla Walla. The display was part of an Eagle Scout project. Caleb's family alleges negligent oversight and failure to properly anchor the display. The lawsuit proceedings continue in Walla Walla County Superior Court on October 27th. Law enforcement around Pendleton was kept busy throughout Roundup Week. Pendleton Police alone recorded nearly 850 calls last week, including nearly 150 Saturday. This included over 200 traffic stops, 26 sheltering ordinance calls, and 55 parking complaints. For comparison, PPD fielded just over 550 calls the week before Roundup. OSP logged nearly 20 stops for intoxicated driving between Thursday and Saturday. Beginning today, the Otis Street Bridge in Walla Walla will be fully closed for approximately 2 weeks for preservation work on its deck, sidewalk, and railings. All vehicle and pedestrian access will be prohibited in the immediate bridge area. The local access elsewhere remains open. Traffic will be detoured around the closure via Boyer Avenue, Miriam, and Alder Street. It's time for birds to migrate, and the Oregon Department of Agriculture warns that means bird flu could be on the rise. ODA wants people to take steps to prevent the spread of the bird-killing disease. For more, follow My Columbia Basin on Facebook.
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3: Here's your Wild Horse Resort and Casino weather update. Tonight you'll see mostly cloudy skies with a calm wind averaging around 5 to 9 miles an hour while temperatures settle into the mid-50s. Tomorrow the skies will become mostly clear towards the afternoon and evening while winds pick up to average around 5 to 8 miles an hour with gusts as high as 21 miles an hour and temperatures reach highs in the mid-70s. 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